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Brook, ha ha, only for a jest, my name shall be Brook, ha ha.

shall be abused. My coffers ransacked, my reputation ordered. Uphold.

0: Messieurs, le numéro qui a gagné le fameux château est... le 1313.
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2: 1313, vive le 13, 1313, ils sont du pain, 1313, tous à nos 13, vive le 13, plus de tracas,
3: 1313, 1313, 1313, 1313, 1313, 1313, 1313, 1313, 1313, 1313, 1313, 1313, 1313, 1313, 1313, 1313, 1313, 1313, 1313, 1313, 1313, 1313, 1313, 1313, 1313, 1313, 1313, 1313, 1313, 1313, 1313, 1313, 1313, 1313, 1313, 1313, 1313, 1313, 1313, 1313, 1313, 1313, 1313, 1313, 1313, 1313, 1313, 1313, 1313, 1313, 1313, 1313, 1313, 1313, 1313, 1313, 1313, 1313, 1313, 1313, 1313, 1313, 1313, 1313, 1313, 1313, 1313, 1313, 1313, 1313, 1313, 1313, 1313, 1313, 1313, 1313, 1313, 1313, 1313, 1313, 1313, 1313, 1313, 1313, 1313, 1313, 1313, 1313, 1313, 1313, 1313, 1313, 1313, 1313, 1313

0: This is where I live, Mr. Easter.
1: Good evening, Miss Morant.
0: Oh, good evening, Mrs. Fiorentino. Well, good night, Mr. Easter. I've had a lovely time.
2: Why, wait a minute. I've hardly had a chance to talk to you.
0: We've been doing nothing but talking since 6 o'clock.
2: No, we haven't. We've been eating and dancing. Rose.
0: Please don't, Mr. Easter. There's somebody coming.
1: Good evening, Miss Morant.
0: Good evening, Mrs. Olson. How's the baby?
1: Oh, she was crying all the time.
0: Oh, the poor little thing. What a shame. Good night, Mrs. Olson.
1: Oh, good night, Miss Morant.
0: She's got the cutest little baby you ever saw.
2: Yeah? That's great. Rose, I'm crazy about you.
0: Please let me go now. It's awfully late. My father doesn't like it when
2: kiss
0: I...
2: Kiss me goodnight.
0: No.
2: Why not, Just one kiss.
0: No.
2: Yes.
0: It wasn't nice of you to do that.
2: I'm clean off my nut about you.
0: You shouldn't keep looking at me at the office. The other girls are beginning to pass hints about it.
2: Is that a fact? I guess I just can't keep my eyes off you. Well, we gotta do something about it.
0: I guess the only thing for me to do is look for another job.
2: That's just what I've been thinking, too. A girl like you has got no business to be working all day in a real estate office. Why, you ought to be on the stage.

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I've been diplomat, acrobat,

Gentlemen, I've been satirist, pessimist, surgeon and Calvinist, Spanish economist, clockmaker, pharmacist, veteran.

I've been born to poet and pirate and prophet, a man for the ladies and father of babies, drunken and sober, a husband and sailor, banker and barber and brother and lover. Diplomat, acrobat, teacher of etiquette, student, swordsman, spy, and musician, satirist, pessimist, surgeon, and Calvinist, Spanish, economist, clothmaker, pharmacist, veterinarian, egalitarian, healing, comedian, pious, tragedian, orator, poet, and pirate, and prophet, a man for the ladies, and father of babies, drunken and sober, a husband and sailor, banker and barber, and brother, and lover. Diplomat, acrobat, teacher of etiquette, student, swordsman, spy, and musician, satirist, pessimist, surgeon, and clownist, Spanish, economist, clockmaker, pharmacist, banker, and father, and brother, and love, drunken, and sober, a husband, and sailor, and now I'm a failure! I've seen everything, done everything, had everything, and lost everything.

wise tragedian, orator, poet, and pirate, and prophet, a man for the ladies and father of babies, drunken and sober, a husband and sailor, banker and barber, and brother and lover. Diplomat, acrobat, teacher of education, satirist, pessimist, surgeon, and Calvinist. Diplomat, acrobat, teacher of education, student, and swordsman, spy, and musician, satirist, pessimist, surgeon, and Calvinist, banisher, economist, cupbearer, pharmacist. I'm Figaro.